can prevail. I've heard it before. It's time for reform, and we have transformed, and so we can't take it no more. We've been blind for a long time, but see, now we are sure. A black man being killed on film.

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You weren't lighted for a minute, but the flash stayed in the moment. Guess time healed old wounds, so it's no longer worthy cotton. The curtains get raised and you just stand still. Taking action alone isn't enough of a thrill. You show how much you care while the topic is hot. And now you're feeling content with the praise you got. Together we stood by the foot of the mountain, worlds colliding. Pushed up the way together, but then halfway up deciding. It's time for a selfie, cause sharing is caring. And you care so deeply about the issues that the news seems to be airing. You know your voice gets heard, you can hear the echoes roaming through the lights on your pages and your curiosity. As the morning once the news scoops high, you blow it up and refresh success. The process of progress. You

0: penitentiary chances. I get a feeling in my gut and risk it. Money on the wood, make the party better. Much on the table. Whole game, I'm hardly never without a Marnie sweater. First page in the storybook, I'm a large letter.
1: Like that.
0: My market price is increasing with every bar measure. Every

independently, specialize in shipping and handling. Stick dancer in my hoodie, leave you stiff as a mannequin. Never graduated, could've went to Princeton and Grambling. Instead I'm in a vert with two chirps of Jennifer Aniston. X-Nay on the Uber stay, know that text they hit. Could tell she got some good pussy, I got sex ray vision. 20k for some Curtis, came for selling dope on Stahelan. Now we overseas, selling our shows in Copenhagen. Still answering on the first ring. When that money called London for a jacket, I came a long way from the underdog. It's Bojack.

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Choose now, they croon, beneath the moon, beside an ancient lake. 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